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0: Fatal drug overdoses in the nation appear to be falling for a third consecutive year. Newly released provisional data from the CDC shows that by December of last year, reported drug overdose deaths fell to 68,000, and that marks a 14% drop. The data shows overdoses caused by all classes or types of drugs generally declined across the board, but opioids remain the top cause. Daily routines may strengthen circadian rhythms and support healthy aging. A study out of Johns Hopkins University's Bloomberg School of Public Health shows that middle-aged adults and seniors benefit from more regulated patterns of rest and activity. Researchers say keeping a regular meal, bedtime, and workout schedule can help you age more slowly. So can limiting alcohol, nicotine, and caffeine, and getting sunlight during the day and limiting artificial light at night. Hopkins scientists say doing those things strengthens your circadian rhythms. Health update. I'm Sarah Lee Kessler.
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0: Kevin, you've called Delilah. What can I do for you?
1: I'm 17 years old, and I'm adopted, and it's been, like, real hard work and all different types of stuff, and I was just wondering if you could play a song to let my mom, whoever she is and wherever she is, know that I basically miss her and that I need her guidance.
0: So is your adoptive mom not there for you?
1: No, she is, but I think this goes kind of beyond that. Like, I need to talk to my real mom.
0: Well, whoever's loving you and caring for you is your real mom.
1: Yes.
0: You have two moms. You have a biological mother and you have a mom.
1: Yes.
0: And the woman who is crying buckets of tears when your heart is breaking, the woman who's up with you all night when you're sick, the woman who's packing your lunches every day and making sure you, you know, pass your exams at school, that's your mama.
1: Yes.
0: The person who gave birth to you.

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1: We've definitely reached a point where people are second-guessing themselves regarding whether or not they want to post so many pictures of their kids online. 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The judgment around sharenting is definitely harsh in 2026. 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
1: Hey, it's Chris Coleman. I am not rushing summer. Believe me, I am not rushing summer in any way, shape, or form. However, the upcoming Eagles schedule has already been released. Got some good games coming up. Their preseason is going to kick off on August 15th. That'll be against the Ravens. The Eagles' regular season, their first game will be on Sunday, September 13th against Washington. And lots of folks already looking forward to the Thanksgiving Day game. It'll be Eagles-Cowboys at 4:30.
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1: Hey, it's Chris Coleman. I am not rushing summer. Believe me, I am not rushing summer in any way, shape, or form. However, the upcoming Eagles schedule has already been released. Got some good games coming up. Their preseason is going to kick off on August 15th. That'll be against the Ravens. The Eagles' regular season, their first game will be on Sunday, September 13th against Washington. And lots of folks already looking forward to the Thanksgiving Day game. It'll be Eagles-Cowboys at 4:30.
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1: Hey there, we're Joe and Jana. 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
1: Hey, it's Chris Coleman. We have a couple of big events here at the Jersey Shore in the very near future. The Atlantic City Air Show is going to kick off on Friday, May 29th. 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Again, it's going to kick off on Friday, May 29th and run through that Saturday and Sunday. 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
1: There are definitely certain, shall we call them, quirks that seem to be exclusive to the Garden State. What's going on? It's Jonna Michael from Wawa to Jug Handles. 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

Good morning and welcome to Living Well with Robin Stoloff, empowering you to live a healthier life. You know, May is Mental Health Awareness Month, and those of us living here in the South Jersey Shore are so fortunate to have something really special right in our backyard, the ocean. And it turns out that it's not just beautiful, it's good medicine. Research shows that spending time near water greatly reduces stress hormones, lowers anxiety, and can ease symptoms of depression. The sound of the waves, the feel of the sand under our feet, the wide open horizon, all of it signals our nervous system to slow down and breathe. No wonder I like it so much. But sometimes it takes a lot more than that. And if you or someone you love is struggling, you can call or text the Crisis Lifeline at 988 24/7. Our mental health is just as important as our physical health, so let's take care of it. Lots more coming up today on Living Well with Robin Stoloff, so keep it right here on Light 96.9.

The other day, we spotted a mouse in our garage, and honestly, I didn't think much about it. But then I started researching the recent fatal hantavirus outbreak linked to that cruise ship. And suddenly, that little mouse got a lot more attention because I discovered that most hantavirus cases are linked to infected rodents. Oh my goodness. Especially deer mice. So we're cautioned to steer clear of their droppings, saliva, and urine, especially in closed spaces like garages, cabins, storage sheds, and crawl spaces, the kind of thing we're all cleaning out right now. Just a side note, some strains of the hantavirus can be spread from person to person, and it can be severe. But it's much more likely to be spread by rodents. Experts say the best prevention is rodent control and safe cleanup. Here's something important. Never sweep or vacuum mouse droppings because that can send virus particles into the air. Instead, ventilate the area well. Use disinfectant and wet cleaning methods. And I'll probably dig out my old COVID mask too when I'm straightening out my garage. Just a word of caution if you're doing any spring cleaning this season. Living Well on Light 96.9. I never knew.

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1: As concerns about opioid misuse continue to grow, finding safer and more effective ways to manage pain has become an important part of healthy aging. Dr. Shivendu Sen is Vice Chair of Research and Faculty at Jersey Shore University Medical Center and a nationally recognized physician, researcher, author, and advocate. You're speaking at the New Jersey Summit for Healthy Aging on June 5th at the Golden Nugget, where I'll be moderating, and you'll be focused on meditation. How does that help us relieve pain?
2: Well, meditation has been in practice for, you know, for centuries. We have actually scientifically have been using meditation in not just taking care of the pain, but also in reducing the craving for the opioids. And our opioid crisis is a national crisis in this country. And one of the reasons is because the point of entry has been the prescriptions that we doctors have been prescribing. Now, a certain type of meditation called mindfulness meditation, it's a very simple meditation where you just breathe in and breathe out, has scientifically been proved to reduce this opioid cravings, not just by reducing stress and anxiety, but more scientifically, it has been studied that it has its effect on certain parts of the brain, categorically on the cortex and certain areas of the brain known as amygdala, which are the centers of emotions. And by deactivating certain centers of the brain or activating certain other sections of the brain, we have been able to prove that meditation, which is a very simple process, can actually reduce this concept of pain, this whole concept of suffering, as also this craving.
1: Truly is amazing. And briefly tell us, for those who never ever meditated before and they think they have to go to a mountaintop and cross their legs, it's not like that at all, is it?
2: Not at all. You're absolutely right. You don't have to sit like Buddha under the banyan tree. You just need to take a comfortable corner and breathe in and breathe out. Breathe in for, let's say, a count of four. Hold your breath for a count of six and then let it out slowly in a count of eight.
1: And you wrote a book with a great title. Where can people get it and tell us the title?
2: Well, it's called Why Buddha Never Had Alzheimer's. It focuses on how meditation, specifically mindfulness meditation, helps in the various cognitive disorders that we have. The book is freely available in many bookstores, including Barnes & Noble, as also in Amazon.com.
1: Why Buddha Never Had Alzheimer's. Thank you so much for joining us, Dr. Shivendu Sen, and I will see you at the New Jersey Summit.

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Okay, let's talk about something that trips all of us up at the grocery store. The word natural. We see it on everything. Natural chips, natural juice, natural snacks. It sounds healthy, right? Well, here's the truth. The word natural has no regulated definition when it comes to food labeling. It can mean almost anything, and it tells us very little about whether

The product is actually good for us. A food could be loaded with sugar, sodium, and preservatives and still carry that natural label. So what should we be looking for instead? Well, flip the package over and check out the ingredient list. The shorter it is and the more you recognize the ingredients, the better. Don't let flashy packaging and deceptive wording fool you. Reading the label is a crucial step toward better health, something we all want to achieve. And what's more natural than that? Living Well on Light 96.9.

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0: of you. 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
1: We all know about GLP-1 medications for weight loss and diabetes, but now

0: there's growing interest in the pill forms. Joining us now is Dr. Samore Brochet, endocrinologist and owner of NutriMed Metabolic and Lifestyle Center in Egg Harbor Township. These are new pills that are out, GLP-1s. How do they compare to the injectable version?
1: The new oral GLP-1 drugs do produce significant weight loss and metabolic benefits, but there are some differences. For example, with the oral GLP-1, there is about a 13 to 16% weight loss that has been shown in data, although a lot of the studies show that there is about a 10% more weight loss with the injectable. As for the metabolic benefits, specifically blood sugar control, the pill and the injectable have been very comparable.
0: Are there any side effects to taking the oral GLP-1s compared to the injectables?
1: So we all know that the side effects that are most prominent with any type of GLP-1 is a gastrointestinal, like nausea and changes in bowel habits. It has been shown, though, in some of the data that the oral pill has a little bit more GI side effects than the injectable.
0: Well, it has to go through your digestive system and through your liver. So it is a
1: Correct.
0: Difference. But who would be a good candidate for the oral GLP-1s?
1: The pill is more practical, although it has to be taken every day. But if you're someone who is not interested in taking a needle or have a fear of needles, then the pill is an excellent option.
0: And of course, you always need to be monitored by a qualified physician, endocrinologist like yourself, because these are not medications you should just be taking on your own.
1: Absolutely not. And they should always be part of a bigger plan. What are you trying to achieve? So nutritious and healthy food, you increase your protein, and exercise is crucial with these medications, because when you're on a GLP-1, you will lose a lot of muscle if you do not exercise. So you have to preserve your muscle.
0: Weight training and resistance training along with the GLP-1s, very important. So thank you so much for sharing that. I know a lot of people are interested in this. Dr. Samore Brochet, endocrinologist and owner of NutriMed Metabolic and Lifestyle Center in Egg Harbor Township. And you are Living Well with Robin Stoloff.
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0: 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We've got your next great memory waiting on the banks of the Mississippi. 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
0: 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Hi.

Most of us go to the doctor and answer questions, but how about flipping the script? Here's one question we should be asking at our next appointment that many of us never think to bring up. What health screenings am I due for based on my age and my history? It sounds simple, but studies show that many recommended screenings, like certain cancer checks, bone density tests, or cholesterol panels, often get missed simply because no one brought them up. Doctors are busy and appointments are short. When we advocate for ourselves and ask directly, we're much more likely to get all the appropriate tests we need and

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So at your next appointment, take a moment to ask your doctor what health screenings are needed for you. Your future self will thank you. 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Yo!

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2: Thank you, Robin. 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We also do vocational programs that help people get jobs. 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
1: Really live the life they want to live. And
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1: you
2: right.
1: Have this special fundraiser coming up. 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
2: So exciting. As you said, it will be held on May 28th, outdoors. 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It includes a chef-curated menu, wine, beer, and spirits tastings, live entertainment, a beautiful silent auction, and all kinds of games and opportunities to meet people, as well as see the people who receive services from us and just enjoy a wonderful, inclusive evening. Such a good time.
1: And it raises funds for such a worthy cause. 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I will be there to help support your wonderful organization and all the folks that you help. Mary, thank you so much for joining us again. It is Celebrate 65 on the deck at the Golden Nugget on May 28th. Where can we go for tickets?
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1: All right. That's what we'll be doing. Thank you so much, Mary Moyer of the Arc of Atlantic County. And that does it for me today. Reminding you to follow me on Facebook and Instagram for bite-sized tips to help you learn more and live better. Thanks so much for being with me today for Living Well with Robin Stoloff, empowering you to live a healthier life. Join me again next Sunday morning at 10. Until then, keep living well.
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1: Hey, it's Lisa Marie. Hope your Sunday's off to a great start. It is the end of an era, So You Think You Can Dance is officially ending after 18 seasons. Premiered back in 2005, was a super big hit for the summer on Fox. Launched the careers of like Tate McRae and Whitney Carson. I absolutely love that show. Going to be sad to see it go. Did you have a favorite dancer, a favorite judge? Let me know on the app.

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1: Getting your Sunday underway, I'm Lisa Marie. 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
1: We've definitely reached a point where people are second-guessing themselves regarding whether or not they want to post so many pictures of their kids online. What's going on? It's Jonna Michael. 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They're choosing privacy over social media. The judgment around sharenting is definitely harsh in 2026. We've got those details up for you right now. 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
1: Jesse's girl for your Sunday morning. Hey, it's Lisa Marie. Yeah, tomorrow starts another work week, but it's another week of you having a shot to win tickets to head to New Orleans to see Bruno Mars in concert at the Superdome. We're giving you two tickets, a night in a hotel, for the ultimate concert experience. 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Think about it. Bruno Mars in concert? Yeah, pretty sweet.
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1: Happy Sunday. Hey, it's Lisa Marie. How has your weekend been so far? Hope it's been fantastic. Glad to be spending some of my time with you. Let's do a little Billy Ocean.

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1: Hey there, it's Chris Coleman. 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The ferry folks are going to be rolling out dynamic pricing. What that means is, starting June 1st, the fuller the ferry, the more you could be paying, generally speaking. And this is all done so people make reservations a little further in advance. 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

0: It's Light 96.9, South Jersey's best variety. Hey, it's Lisa Marie. Welcome in. Reality check. When the going gets tough, the tough turn to reality TV. Can you relate to this? I completely can. There is a reason so many of us binge watch reality TV when our life gets stressful. It actually helps us mentally escape our own problems for a while. I mean, when you watch shows like Survivor, Traitors, Love is Blind, and even true crime series, it kind of is a distraction, suspense, and a sense of connection during difficult times. Psychologists actually say that reality TV can work almost like comfort food for the brain. 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I'm raising my hand for a yes. Let me know your thoughts on the app.
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1: Happy Sunday afternoon. Welcome in. Hey, it's your girl, Lisa Marie. Have you seen Michael yet? What did you think of the movie if you've seen it? I have not seen it yet, but I'm hearing rave reviews, and his catalog is soaring again. His songs are rising again to the top of the charts. No big surprise there. But I'm curious, if you've seen the movie, let me know your thoughts

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2: It's like a throwback to the 1950s. 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
1: You love your kids enough to take them to see their favorite band. Love them enough to make sure they're buckled up in the back seat. 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
1: Hey, it's Chris Coleman. I am not rushing summer. Believe me, I am not rushing summer in any way, shape, or form. However, the upcoming Eagles schedule has already been released. Got some good games coming up. Their preseason is going to kick off on August 15th. That'll be against the Ravens. The Eagles' regular season, their first game will be on Sunday, September 13th against Washington. And lots of folks already looking forward to the Thanksgiving Day game. It'll be Eagles-Cowboys at 4:30.
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1: Some Rick Astley for your Sunday afternoon. Hey, it's Lisa Marie. So graduation season is here. Maybe you're going to an open house, a celebration. You take a card, flip a few bucks in there, give them some cash, help them out with college. No big deal. A friend of mine said in her area, they do registrations for graduation. Hear me out on this. They register at places like Target for things they need for their dorm room or maybe their little apartment they're going to have at school, but mainly dorm stuff, bedding, little refrigerator. I'm kind of loving this a lot. What do you think? It helps them get ready to leave home, few things they need for their dorm room. I would totally do this for somebody. I would take something off their registry before I'd give them a few bucks. What about you? Registrations for graduations. What do you think? Let me know on the app.
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Hello again. It's Courtland hanging out with you on your Sunday afternoon. Hope you're having an awesome weekend. 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

0: 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Foreigner, I want to know what love is. Hey, it's Courtland with you on your Sunday. And tomorrow, get ready because our Bruno in the Big Easy giveaway is back for another week. 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

Jersey's best variety, Light 96.9. 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And there are some big names on there. We've got Idris Elba, Steven Spielberg, Elton John, Rihanna, Shakira, and Willie Nelson all made the list.

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1: Hey, it's Chris Coleman. I am not rushing summer. Believe me, I am not rushing summer in any way, shape, or form. However, the upcoming Eagles schedule has already been released. Got some good games coming up. Their preseason is going to kick off on August 15th. That'll be against the Ravens. The Eagles' regular season, their first game will be on Sunday, September 13th against Washington. And lots of folks already looking forward to the Thanksgiving Day game. It'll be Eagles-Cowboys at 4:30.
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0: 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Bon Jovi, it's Wanted Dead or Alive. Hey, Cortland, with you on your Sunday. I went and filled up my gas tank a couple of days ago, and I paid around, I want to say, like $20 more than I normally do to fill up my tank. Gas prices are expensive. 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
1: Cancer centers across the U.S. are reportedly scrambling to procure an experimental drug being hailed as a breakthrough for pancreatic cancer. It's called Diroxonrasib, and it's manufactured by Revolution Medicines out of California. Scientists say it works by targeting the most common gene associated with the disease. The FDA approved the drug 2 weeks ago for early access after it was shown in clinical trials to extend the lives of some pancreatic cancer patients by nearly double. Pancreatic cancer is one of the highest mortality rates, with just 3% of patients surviving more than 5 years. America ranks 33rd in the world when it comes to health. U.S. News and World Report says challenges related to public health outcomes, social cohesion, and public safety pulled down the country's overall standing. The rankings on health factor in life expectancy and public health preparedness. Iceland, Norway, and Denmark were the top countries. Health update. I'm Sarah Lee Kessler.
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Light 96.9, South Jersey's best variety. Look out, Super Bowl. The World Cup is going to have a halftime show for the first time ever. And the performers are Madonna, Shakira, and BTS. That's happening on July 19th.

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Light 96.9, South Jersey's best variety. I love that the members of NSYNC are still friends. This week, Lance Bass surprised Joey on stage during his Broadway show.

96.9, South Jersey's best variety. Olivia Dean, that's so easy to fall in love. Is there an artist that you've just fallen in love with this year? For me, it's her, Olivia Dean. I cannot get enough.

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0: South Jersey's best variety, Light 96.9. Aha, with Take On Me. Hey there, it's Cortland with you on your Sunday night. All right, I want to start by saying I am not a parent, but I do appreciate everything that parents do. And after seeing this number, parents, I appreciate you even more. So this week, a new study came out, and it found the average cost of raising one child in America over the course of their 18 years of life. Parents, are you ready for this number? It's very big. It's the biggest it's been probably ever. Raising a kid in America now costs around $300,000. And the state where it's the most expensive, not surprisingly, is Hawaii. The least expensive is Mississippi. But regardless, $300,000 is a lot of money, and that's like bare bones. That's not even counting all the extra things that you pay for. By the way, if you're wondering, daycare continues to be the biggest expense for parents. $300,000, do you think that's too high or too low? You can let us know over on our station app.
1: 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Bruno Mars is heading to the Big Easy, and so are you. 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We'll tell you the hours to listen twice a day. And you've got a chance to win a trip for two to New Orleans to see Bruno Mars live in concert. Flights, hotel, beignets at Café du Monde, a walk down Bourbon Street, the whole thing. We've got your next great memory waiting on the banks of the Mississippi.

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Selena Gomez with Love You Like a Love Song. Her husband, Benny Blanco, revealed this week on a podcast that Selena Gomez actually eats like a child. 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
7: Fatal drug overdoses in the nation appear to be falling for a third consecutive year. Newly released provisional data from the CDC shows that by December of last year, reported drug overdose deaths fell to 68,000, and that marks a 14% drop. The data shows overdoses caused by all classes or types of drugs generally declined across the board, but opioids remain the top cause. Daily routines may strengthen circadian rhythms and support healthy aging. A study out of Johns Hopkins University's Bloomberg School of Public Health shows that middle-aged adults and seniors benefit from more regulated patterns of rest and activity. Researchers say keeping a regular meal, bedtime, and workout schedule can help you age more slowly. So can limiting alcohol, nicotine, and caffeine, and getting sunlight during the day and limiting artificial light at night. Hopkins scientists say doing those things strengthens your circadian rhythms. Health update. I'm Sarah Lee Kessler.

0: We all want our kids to grow up safe and healthy, so we show them how, and we tell them, with honest conversations that let them know what we expect. 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It's dangerous and illegal. So talk with your kids, because when you talk, they hear you.
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Tonight's Delilah's Dilemma is from a man who is broken. He lost his baby girl a year ago, and now he is losing his wife. She wants a divorce, and he's in the military, so he can't even be here to address the situation. When couples go through the loss of a child, oftentimes it leads to divorce because the grief is so overwhelming and they don't communicate. And the love dies once the child dies. All I can say is I will pray for you and your wife, and I will

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1: Cancer centers across the U.S. are reportedly scrambling to procure an experimental drug being hailed as a breakthrough for pancreatic cancer. It's called Diroxonrasib, and it's manufactured by Revolution Medicines out of California. Scientists say it works by targeting the most common gene associated with the disease. The FDA approved the drug 2 weeks ago for early access after it was shown in clinical trials to extend the lives of some pancreatic cancer patients by nearly double. Pancreatic cancer is one of the highest mortality rates, with just 3% of patients surviving more than 5 years. America ranks 33rd in the world when it comes to health. U.S. News and World Report says challenges related to public health outcomes, social cohesion, and public safety pulled down the country's overall standing. The rankings on health factor in life expectancy and public health preparedness. Iceland, Norway, and Denmark were the top countries. Health update, I'm Sarah Lee Kessler.

Pancreatic cancer is one of the highest mortality rates, with just 3% of patients surviving more than 5 years. America ranks 33rd in the world when it comes to health. U.S. News and World Report says challenges related to public health outcomes, social cohesion, and public safety pulled down the country's overall standing. The rankings on health factor in life expectancy and public health preparedness. Iceland, Norway, and Denmark were the top countries. Health update. I'm Sarah Lee Kessler.

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Lisa sent me a nice letter and I wanted to share it with you. She said, I had to reach out and share a bit of my story with you. My name is Lisa, born and raised in Colorado. And I recently took my youngest son on his first birthday trip to Florida. He just turned 9. We were driving back from Tampa Bay to our hotel in Orlando when I came across your radio show. It was like divine timing. So much of what you were discussing hit home for me. And it aligned with the journey that I've been on, a journey of healing, rebuilding, and rediscovering who I am. A little bit about me. I used to be a stay-at-home mom with big dreams, but I was stuck in a domestic violence marriage. But after finally breaking free, I channeled my